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And then it's night.

0: 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Dette NFM Jass.
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0: 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Yes.
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1: Are you gonna swim the sea against the tide? 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And I said, oh, let it pull you from the depths of the ocean.

It's meant to be this way. 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Try.